0: Pensione Suono Roma, il ritmo della capitale.
1: I really need you, I really need your love right now. I'm fading fast, not gonna last.

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This is something special for you. I should shut up.

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I know that this could hurt me bad. I know that this could feel like that. But I just can't stop. That my defenses drop. I know that I was born to kill. 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But still I don't let go.

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